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Don't

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1: 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Hit Radio Nerd Music. 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

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And every once in a while, I start texting, write a paragraph, but then I delete the message. 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
2: As for money and get advice. As for advice, get money twice. I'm from the dirty, but that Chico nice. Y'all call it a moment, I call it life.

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1: Oh, it's beautiful. But wait a minute, isn't this?
0: Yeah, yes it is.
1: But I thought the old lady dropped it into the ocean in the air.

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This right here is a physical contest. You gonna give your heart and your soul. This is for real. This

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0: 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That's how a superhero learns to fly.
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